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0: 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Coming up this hour with Elena and Lauren. 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
3: Some very hot weather into the weekend. Extreme heat warning goes on through Saturday evening. Could be looking at actual highs approaching the century mark. Extreme caution outdoors. Stay hydrated. Mainly clear skies tonight, low 79. Sunny near 100 Thursday, Friday, with heat index levels up to 105. I'm meteorologist Mark Thibodeau.

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1: Coming up this hour with Elena and Lauren. Elena.
2: 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He's very shy.
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1: It's Backstage Country. We have got Lauren Elena here, and it is just a few days since you've released the new album Stages, which congratulations first off, because what an accomplishment. And now that it's out there and not just yours anymore, what emotions are you going through?
2: It was fun. Like I cut songs that reminded me of home. You know, the first song on the album, I sing it with my big brother.
1: I wanted to bring this up because I first saw the name, I didn't know
2: who it was.
1: Yeah, and I was like trying to do my research.
2: It's his last name. That's my maiden name.
1: Yes.
2: So Elena is my middle name.
1: Yeah.
2: And so I go by Lauren Elena, and a lot of people my whole career have thought Elena is my last name. So when I put Tyler Suddeth on there, Suddeth is my maiden name. No one knew who that was.
1: I texted LT because I was like, am I right? Like, is this the brother? Yeah, wait, how did that all come together? Because that is the sweetest way to start this album.
2: So my brother and I have been singing together since we were kids. He's very shy.
1: Yeah.
2: He has a beautiful voice, but very, very shy. And a few years ago, he really got into singing at his church.
1: Oh, okay.
2: He sings at church every Sunday, and it's like made him so much less shy. Like, he's so much bolder now. I mean, he sang with me at the Grand Ole Opry.
1: I do remember that.
2: With my dad. My dad played guitar.
1: Yeah. What a memory.
2: Which is, I'll cherish that forever now. You know, such a wonderful memory that we have together. So he's done some things with me in the last few years. Yeah. But he said to me, a couple years ago, he said to me, you know, I know you probably can't because, like, you have a label and all. I don't know how any of that works, but I would love to do a song with you sometime. And I wrote this song, Babies Raising Babies. Yeah. I wrote about him and his wife. Because they married really young and had my nephew, and they have 4 children now. And they have the best marriage of any marriage I know, genuinely. They're so wonderful and so much in love, and they are proof that you can marry your high school sweetheart and make it work.
1: Yeah.
2: They've been together a really long time. He's a little older than me. Sorry, brother, if that timeline is wrong, but that, from my memory, is about when you got married. Maybe a little more than that, maybe a little less. At least 10 years,
1: okay,
2: for sure.
1: Mm-hmm.
2: And anyway, so I wrote this song about them, and it's like the small town story of, like, babies raising babies. It ain't nothing new. The one you're rocking ain't the only one with growing up to do. And it's, so it's like, and I'm going to tell you something right now. I am 31 years old, and I'm raising a baby, and I am a baby because I call my mother every 5 seconds. So it actually is so crazy.
1: Dude, when I found out, I was like, this teenage pregnancy that I'm having.
2: I'm too young to have a child. What are you talking about? I don't think you ever feel ready.
1: Yep.
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0: 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Coming up this hour with Elena and Lauren. Elena.
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1: It's Backstage Country, wrapping up another day with Lauren Elena co-hosting. You are such a natural at this.
2: Well, I love to talk, so thank you. You're the best. It was so much fun hanging out with you and sharing some of my stories behind the new album. I'm so proud of it. I'm so happy to be here. I'm really pumped about my song with Chase Matthew. That is a big, fat hit.
1: Yeah, it is.
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1: 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We'll play it tomorrow, I'm sure.
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9: Conditions right through the weekend. Heat advisories all the way through Saturday evening. This could likely get extended into Labor Day as the hot weather's not going anywhere fast. A mainly clear sky overnight, low 79. Sunny and very hot Thursday, Friday, highs around 100. Heat indices to 106. My meteorologist, Mark Thibodeau.

We play songs that make life feel enough like a party to get you through the day. 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
4: Conditions right through the weekend. Heat advisories all the way through Saturday evening. This could likely get extended into Labor Day as the hot weather's not going anywhere fast. A mainly clear sky overnight, low 79. Sunny and very hot Thursday, Friday. Highs around 100. Heat indices to 106. My meteorologist, Mark Thibodeau.

0: y'all. This is Ella Langley. Drinking Jack all by myself.
1: He's choosing Texas, I can tell. 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I'm Eric Church.

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7: 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It's Clodo from the Flatlands Cavalry Rat of Lubbock, Texas. 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
7: Conditions right through the weekend. Heat advisories all the way through Saturday evening. This could likely get extended into Labor Day as the hot weather's not going anywhere fast. A mainly clear sky overnight, low 79. Sunny and very hot Thursday, Friday. Highs from 100. Heat indices to 106. My meteorologist, Mark Thibodeau.

When life bamboozles you, we've got a song to help you get unboozled. Okay, not a word, but you know what we mean. The Four States, number one for country. 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
1: We're talking about your bathroom rules, or what should be a bathroom rule.
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1: 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You know, that is so different from the women's bathroom because it doesn't matter what you're doing in there.
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1: bathroom. 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
6: Conditions right through the weekend. Heat advisories all the way through Saturday evening. This could likely get extended into Labor Day as the hot weather's not going anywhere fast. A mainly clear sky overnight, low 79. Sunny and very hot Thursday, Friday. Highs around 100. Heat indices to 106. My meteorologist, Mark Thibodeau.

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8: Conditions right through the weekend. Heat advisories all the way through Saturday evening. This could likely get extended into Labor Day as the hot weather's not going anywhere fast. A mainly clear sky overnight, low 79. Sunny and very hot Thursday, Friday, highs around 100. Heat indices to 106. My meteorologist, Mark Thibodeau.

0: Yeah. 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
1: Oh no!
2: No!
3: Last night.
1: Oh god!
2: It was good knowing you.
1: Yeah.
3: That was just too cool.
2: I don't know if cool is the word that I would go with for that one.
1: It was cool. It was very cold. That's why so many of them died. And they were able to store the meat for so long.
0: The four states number one for country kicks. 102.5. The four states number

0: to-do list and right at the top, play new music. 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
1: Hey there, I'm Cody Johnson, and this is my song,
0: Horseback.
2: I just want my
1: 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This song ain't about a horse. It's about how she took his horse, and the man wants his horse back. It's fun, it's upbeat, and I love it.
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1: He's a ranch hand in a pinch, man. Hotter than the red on the cattle brand. Cause she's a gold digger with a quick trigger. A cast iron skillet swinging lid flipper.

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7: Conditions right through the weekend. Heat advisories all the way through Saturday evening. This could likely get extended into Labor Day as the hot weather's not going anywhere fast. A mainly clear sky overnight, low 79. Sunny and very hot Thursday, Friday. Highs around 100. Heat indices to 106. I'm meteorologist Mark Thibodeau.

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2: 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Hey, this is Cole Swindell. 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

worked out exactly how much fun you can have in one day. 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

0: 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Randy says we're experiencing technical difficulties.
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1: Good morning, I'm Cy Albright. Here's what's going on in the four states. He allegedly wanted to plant cocaine and Adderall on his primary challenger. Now, Joplin State House candidate Thomas Ross is facing a federal charge. Court documents say the FBI recorded Ross telling his now former campaign manager, if you can pull it off, pull it off. Ross defeated Louise Secker by just 31 votes in last month's primary. Four people under arrest after a fight in Grand Falls yesterday morning ended in gunfire. 23-year-old Devin Madison of Pittsburgh now recovering after being shot in the leg. Read about who got arrested at newstalkkzrg.com. Also, it's now a $5 million cash-only bond for the father accused in Joplin's House of Horror child abuse case. Shane Ross, a 50-year-old accused of making a 12-year-old autistic girl sleep in a locked dog kennel for the past year and a half. Your news is service to Liberty Tree Guns. 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
11: Conditions right through the weekend. Heat advisories all the way through Saturday evening. This could likely get extended into Labor Day as the hot weather's not going anywhere fast. A mainly clear sky overnight, low 79. Sunny and very hot Thursday, Friday. Highs around 100. Heat indices to 106. I'm meteorologist Mark Thibodeau.

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1: Good morning. I'm Cy Albright. Here's what's going on in the four states. A plot to plant drugs on his political opponents. The FBI is accusing Joplin State House candidate Thomas Ross of asking his former campaign manager to plant cocaine and Adderall on his primary challenger, Louise Secker. Ross arrested and charged with conspiracy to distribute a controlled substance. Court documents say that the FBI recorded Ross telling his manager, quote, "If you can pull it off, pull it off." Ross defeated Secker by just 31 votes in last month's primary. Even before details were released yesterday, Republican leaders across the state called on Ross to withdraw his candidacy. Meanwhile, Flock, Joplin officials defending the city's use. Police Chief Richard Pearson told News.KZRG,
2: "It's not a controversial issue at all."
1: He says the goal, of course, balancing public safety with appropriate limits on how information is collected and shared. 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
3: Going to be sunny and hot today. Highs at 100 degrees. Of course, that heat advisory continuing all through the rest of the week. Then tonight's going to be clear with lows around 77. More sunny and hot conditions for Friday, Saturday, and Sunday, all the way through Labor Day. In fact, no break in the heat. Kix 102.5 storm tracker radar is not showing anything over the four states. It's 73 in Seneca, 79 in Miami, and 79 in Joplin. To sign up for severe weather alerts, download the Zimmer Storm Center app. Here's our national anthem from the Bad Perry.

Before your workday turns into a tangled mess of open tabs and meeting reminders, get in as much fun as you can. 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

the four states, number one for country. Morning Kicks with Randy and Jen. It's going to be sunny today and hot. Of course, highs are going to be up to around 100. In fact, we're looking ahead in the forecast as we do every day, and we just don't see any break. I mean, even late into next week, there's no relief in sight. So sorry to bear that bad news to you, but we'll give you a complete look at the weather forecast in about 15 minutes. And we're giving you the chance to win tickets to go to Born and Raised on September 17th through the 19th, which hopefully by then it's going to be cooled down, but there's going to be a ton of artists performing there. 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We'll find out who the winner is at 7:50. 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

0: for Country Morning Kicks with Randy and Jen. It's 6:20. It's going to be sunny and hot today. Highs are supposed to be up to 100 again, and it's already 79 in Joplin. We'll give you a complete look at the weather forecast in about 6 minutes. We've got your chance to guess and win the Great Plains Federal Credit Union Secret Sound at 7:20. $602.50. Jackpot is really climbing up there, and all you have to do to win that cash is be caller number 5 at 7:20. Tell us what the sound is. That's how easy it is. 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So we listen for more details on what that might mean. And of course, if there's drool on your chin right now at that information, then it's probably an indicator that you need to wake up. That's why we've got something to help your brain wake up while you're getting ready that we like to call
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11: Keeping cool is the goal today through the holiday weekend as there's not a drop of rain and the temperatures continue hot. Heat advisory through Saturday evening. 100 today. Heat index 105. I'm meteorologist Terry Smith.

at a time of day when cold ones mean iced coffees and Red Bulls. Morning Kicks with Randy and Jen still bring the party. The four states number one for country. Kicks.

Kix 102.5, the four states number one for country. Got news about that candidate who has now been charged with a plot involving cocaine and Adderall to tell you all about with news headlines after Luke Bryan on Kix.

0: State's number one for country morning kicks with Randy and Jen, 634. It's going to be sunny, hot today, highs around 100, of course, and no relief in sight. But we'll tell you all about that with a look at the four states' news and weather in just 25 minutes. Plus, we've had our Y'all Ain't Gonna Believe This news headline on Facebook, and it is chocolatey eyeballs recalled. We'll tell you which ones and where they're purchased at, or where you need to avoid purchasing them at, I guess you should say, in the next 15 minutes. But first, let's take a look at some of the news headlines that you might have missed out on since yesterday. This is a big one. Thomas Ross, who's been running for the State House in Joplin, just got slapped with federal charges for a wild plot involving cocaine and Adderall. Apparently, he wanted to frame his primary opponent, Louise Secker, by planting drugs on her right before the Republican primary. He was locked up in a local jail on Wednesday before the FBI spilled all the details about his conspiracy to distribute controlled substances. I guess that's one way to win an election. His own former campaign manager, just known as CS on the report, turned him on him and handed investigators a glove that was stuffed with white powder and pills. And the field test confirmed that it was actually cocaine. So the FBI even caught Ross on a secret recording at his house where he allegedly told his manager to go ahead and pull it off if they could sneak the drugs into Secker's car or purse and call the cops. Listen, if your campaign strategy requires a concealed wire and a federal warrant, you might be doing politics wrong. I mean, I know that's the way a lot of them try to do that, but it's still wrong. The crazy part, he actually won the primary by just 31 votes. So now the head of the Missouri GOP and local committees are screaming for him to drop out. He's got until next Tuesday to get a court order to quit the race, or he'll still be on the ballot for the general election in November. And Sarkoxy police are on the hunt after a massive string of overnight vehicle break-ins. I guess early Wednesday morning, calls started pouring in from dozens of residents reporting stolen items, and thieves targeted around 20 unlocked vehicles, making off with thousands of dollars in loot, including purses, wallets, credit cards, even guns. Security footage from Clarence Street captured two individuals wearing backpacks and skulking through a yard at around 3 o'clock in the morning, and cops are investigating the multiple felony-level thefts and urging everyone to take extra precautions. Make sure your vehicles are locked up and remove all valuables from the cars. And a judge has slapped a massive $5 million cash-only bond on Shane Ross. I know a lot of people were following this story because he's the guy who allegedly kept that 12-year-old girl locked up inside a dog kennel. And prosecutors are throwing the book at him, his 46-year-old wife, Crystal, even their own grown daughters, Hannah and Megan. The latest court docs show they're each staring down 9 different charges, and the kidnapping charge claims that they kept that poor girl confined just to terrorize her. Hey, here, do you watch Wheel of Fortune? Does anybody watch Wheel of Fortune anymore? I mean, under the age of 80? It looks like their announcer, Jim Thornton, now has been sidelined after some sort of wild allegation surfaced about an airplane incident that happened back in May. A rep for the show for Sony dropped the news earlier this week saying they've suspended him while they dig through a thorough investigation. Sony's keeping the juicy details under wraps, but they say a fellow passenger allegedly complained about him to a flight attendant during a flight, and that law enforcement was sitting there waiting on him on the tarmac when they landed, and they questioned him before letting him go. I hope he didn't pull the whole "do you know who I am" routine, because, I mean, who does? Jim who? They say he probably followed security's instructions to the letter, though. And what was the complaint about? Improper touching? Bad breath? Did he steal the passenger's little bag of tin peanuts? Might as well just spin the wheel and see where it lands, I guess. Come on! Wake up! Let's get the early bird going. Don't forget that we've got your chance to win tickets to Born and Raised. All you have to do is text the word tickets to 623-1025 to get qualified to win those. We're going to be finding out who the winner is at 7:50. So literally, the early bird does get the concert tickets.
1: Oh, well, now everybody's heard of the early bird. Bird, bird, bird. Yeah, the early birds. And now the whole wide world's full of early birds. They want to get that worm, those early birds. Oh, well, a bird, bird. Those early birds. Oh,

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1: A heat advisory in effect today. We'll see highs near 100. Could feel more like 105, though. It is 79 in Joplin.
0: We'll give you a look at the weather forecast along with four states news in just 13 minutes.
1: Plus, we are still getting you signed up to win some pretty cool stuff this morning.
0: Yeah, we've got tickets to the it's the big four-day festival. Technically 3 days, but they've also got that four-day kickoff day, September 17th through 19th in Pryor, Oklahoma, called Born and Raised.
1: And if you want to go, all you got to do to get entered to win is text the word tickets to 417-623-1025.
0: You only got about an hour. 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
1: We got your Y'all Ain't Gonna Believe This news headline up on the Kicks Facebook page.
0: And it is Chocolatey Eyeballs Recall.
1: Crystal Temptations is pulling their Halloween chocolatey eyeballs off the shelves after discovering they contain milk that wasn't listed on the label, posing a potentially serious health risk to those with milk allergies.
0: Now, the recall is going to hit stores like Marshall's, TJ Maxx, Home Goods, Sierra Trading Post. It's like 13 different states, including Arizona, Texas, and Virginia.
1: So if you picked up a bag of these delicious spooky treats, the company says, well, you better just toss them in the trash and definitely do not take a bite.
0: Oh, and we wouldn't want anything to happen to people who like eating chocolatey eyeballs, now would we?
1: Man, it must be awful to be a zombie with a milk allergy.
0: Listen, it's like 2 months until Halloween already. If you're buying chocolate eyeballs right now, you can't go around saying, oh, they're for Halloween. No, you have a problem.
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Kicks with Randy and Jen. 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In a deeply cool way, of course. 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
1: Good morning, I'm Cy Albright. Here's what's going on in the four states. He allegedly wanted to plant cocaine and Adderall on his primary challenger. Now, Joplin State House candidate Thomas Ross is facing a federal charge. Court documents say the FBI recorded Ross telling his now former campaign manager, if you can pull it off, pull it off. Ross defeated Louise Secker by just 31 votes in last month's primary. Four people under arrest after a fight in Grand Falls yesterday morning ended in gunfire. 23-year-old Devin Madison of Pittsburgh now recovering after being shot in the leg. Read about who got arrested at newstalkkzrg.com. Also, it's now a $5 million cash-only bond for the father accused in Joplin's House of Horror child abuse case. Shane Ross, a 50-year-old accused of making a 12-year-old autistic girl sleep in a locked dog kennel for the past year and a half. Your news is service to Liberty Tree Guns. 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
3: A heat advisory in effect today. We'll see highs near 100. Going to feel more like 105, though. Mostly clear skies tonight. Lows dropping down to the mid-70s for Friday. Highs near 100. Same thing on Saturday. A lot of sunshine. Highs near 100.
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0: Kicks 102.5, the four states number one for country morning kicks with Randy and Jen, 707.
1: And heat advisory in effect today, high near 100. Gonna feel more like 105, though. It is 78 in Joplin.
0: We'll give you a look at the weather forecast in just 15 minutes. Plus, we've got your chance to win some cash with the Great Plains Federal Credit Union Secret Sound.
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0: And a big, big change is coming to the Kick Summer Ticket Shootout. You know, summer is technically ending this Monday.
1: No, it's not. Summer's going to last almost all the way through September, right?
0: Labor Day. You're not supposed to wear white after it.
1: That's true.
0: That seems very clothing racist,
1: celebrate,
0: doesn't it?
1: Oh my gosh, we can celebrate Halloween and have the pumpkins and get more pumpkin spice.
0: You don't celebrate Halloween until Halloween. But regardless of that, summer, since it is technically beginning to wind down,
1: okay,
0: we're going to change some things about the Summer Ticket Shootout and give you more chances to win more concert tickets. We'll tell you how in about 30 minutes.
1: Also, your chance to get from the Great Plains Federal Credit Union Secret Sound in just 10 minutes.
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Sorry, pal, but waking up is some best left to the experts. Morning Kicks with Randy and Jen, giving the rooster a run for his money. 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

0: Kicks 102.5, the four states number one for country morning kicks with Randy and Jen.
1: A heat advisory in effect today. High near 100. Going to feel more like 105, though. It is 78 in Joplin.
0: And we'll give you a look at the weather forecast in about 7 minutes. A reminder that we're getting you signed up to win tickets to Born and Raised Festival.
1: And all you've got to do to get entered to win this four-pack of tickets is text the word tickets to 417-623-1025.
0: And everybody's asked, now that Labor Day's coming around, does that mean the summer ticket shootout's going to be ending? No! It is going to be going well into October even. We've got so many shows, so many tickets to give away, but there are some changes coming.
1: I'm pretty excited about these changes, too. Can we announce these yet or no?
0: We will in about 15 minutes. So at 7:35, we're going to go over all the details with you, because right now we've got to give away some cash.
1: We've got your chance to guess and win the cash for the Great Plains Federal Credit Union Secret Sound.
0: $602.50 if you could be caller number 5 at 623-1025.
1: And tell us, what is this sound?
0: What is that?
1: What do you think? We call it number 5, 417-623-1025. Guess and win the cash.
0: From the four states, number one for cash.
2: 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The Kicks Summer Ticket Shootout. 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You could win.

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0: is this sound?
1: Is it somebody pushing a door alarm buzzer?
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0: For $602.50, that is... Not it.
1: Ah, dang it.
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4: Keeping cool is the goal today through the holiday weekend as there's not a drop of rain and the temperatures continue hot. Heat advisory through Saturday evening. 100 today. Heat index 105. I'm meteorologist Terry Smith.

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car won't start on a work morning? That's a job for roadside assistance. Getting you cranked for the day? That's what Morning Kicks with Randy and Jen is all about. 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

0: four states, number one for country. Morning Kicks with Randy and Jen, 735.
1: Gonna be hot today. A heat advisory in effect, highs near 100. Gonna feel more like 105, though. It is 78 in Joplin.
0: And we'll give you a look at the weather forecast, along with four states news in just 25 minutes. Plus, in the next hour, we're gonna be talking about the worst way you've ever seen someone put their butt in their mouth.
1: Oh, man, I'm really, really good at this.
0: Yeah.
1: This one time, I told this lady that her baby was getting really cute. I meant to say that, like, oh, your baby's getting so big, it's so cute. No, I said your baby's getting cute.
0: Really cute.
1: As if to say it's not cute, and she was very offended. Unfriended me on Facebook that same day and everything.
0: Yeah, well, you had that coming.
1: Yeah, I really did, yeah.
0: Anti-babyte.
1: I'm not an anti-babyte. I just put my foot in my mouth.
0: So we'll be talking about the worst way you've ever seen someone put their foot in their mouth in the next hour.
1: Plus, we're still getting you signed up to win a 4-pack of tickets to the Born and Raised Festival.
0: And all you have to do to get qualified to win these tickets is text the word tickets to 623-1025.
1: And we're going to find out who that winner is in about 14 minutes. And keep in mind, like, this is a multi-day festival. We're giving you four tickets. So you can either go yourself all 4 days. You can take someone to go with you. And you guys can go 2 days. Whatever you're thinking, you've got a chance to win four tickets.
0: And check out the entire artist lineup at kix1025.com because there's so many performers going to be at this show. And there's been some question, okay? Now that Labor Day's coming, does that mean the summer ticket shootout is going to end?
1: No.
0: Technically, no. We're going to be doing concert ticket giveaways every week all the way well into October and even beyond.
1: Yeah, we've got a lot of tickets to give away, but I think we're going to shake it up a little bit and start doing things a little bit differently.
0: Yeah, we've got a new concert code word that's starting next week with the Parker McCollum ticket giveaway.
1: And we are going to start telling you all about it in about 13 minutes, though. So make sure to stay tuned for about 13 more minutes, because then we're going to give you all the details on how you can guess to win these, okay?
0: So, Burning Man is getting ready to happen in the Nevada desert. Well, it's actually underway right now, I guess. The whole Black Rock community is being formed up. I understand that as of Tuesday, the wait to get to the campsites was about 14 hours.
1: Oh, my gosh. Because there's only one road in, right? It's one road in, one road out.
0: Pretty much. So, because of that, if you don't know what Burning Man is, you know, it's got the wild arts, crazy costumes, free-spirited vibes, and, of course, the ridiculous weather because it's in the middle of the desert.
1: So, what do you expect? It's supposed to be burning hot. There's going to be a lot of just wind gusts, and it's going to be miserable, right?
0: Yeah, they just had a documentary on HBO that a lot of people have watched that entails how it was formed, where it came about, what it is all about, the ridiculousness behind it all, the crazy things that have happened throughout the years, including multiple people being killed before some of the controls were put in place, the time that it flooded and they were trapped in the mud of the Nevada desert for over a month out there. So all this ridiculousness highlighting the weather and the extremes. And I always thought that Burning Man just described what happened to you.
1: Well, yeah, because you're out there and you're burning under the sun.
0: But no, they burn a giant statue of a man. And what did you... You had a good description of what Burning Man was. You looked up what did Google...
1: Yeah, I looked up what Burning Man actually is. And they call it a radical expression of... just who you are, who yourself is.
0: So, like I said, in recent years, they've survived blinding dust storms, broken gear, mud slicks, and for diehard burners, I guess battling Mother Nature is all part of the fun.
1: Woohoo! But Nevada's pretty weird. Climate trends are only making things, like, even wilder for those out there. There's, like, scorching heat waves setting the stage for, like, really sudden torrential downpours.
0: Here's the crazy thing, though. Despite all the extreme desert drama, it's actually cooler at Burning Man now than it is right here in Joplin.
1: That's miserable.
0: So their high today is supposed to be like 86, 87 degrees.
1: Which sounds amazing. I would love if it was 86 degrees here.
0: It's going to be 100 here today. So we have our own little Burning Man going on. So...

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0: 102.5, the four states, number one for country. 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
1: A heat advisory in effect today, highs near 100. Going to feel more like 105, though. It is 78 in Joplin.
0: We'll give you a look at the weather forecast along with four states news in just 7 minutes.
1: Plus, in the next hour, we want to hear about the worst time you've ever put your foot in your mouth.
0: Or ever heard someone put their foot in their mouth. We just want foot in mouth stories.
1: Not literal foot in mouth.
0: No, that's weird.
1: Just, you know, the time that you said something that maybe you shouldn't have said.
0: How you get athletes' foot in your mouth.
1: 623-1025 to call or text.
0: So, we've been getting you signed up to win tickets to Born and Raised Festival happening September 17th through the 19th in Pryor, Oklahoma, as it does every year.
1: And this is all a part of our big Kick Summer Ticket Shootout brought to you by JR's Western Store and Diamond,
0: where we give you the tickets to all of the concerts happening over the summer, all the big shows, all of them that you want to go to, we give to you. And you've been getting signed up by texting the word tickets to 623-1025.
1: But the big question has been, well, with Labor Day being on Monday, are you going to continue doing the Summer Ticket Shootout?
0: And the answer is yes. I mean, maybe not be the Summer Ticket Shootout, I guess, if summer's winding down. But we are going to be giving away a lot more concert tickets all the way. I mean, we've got them every week for the unforeseeable future.
1: We are going to do things a little bit differently starting on Tuesday.
0: Yeah, next week, right after Labor Day comes back, we've got tickets to go see Parker McCollum at the Walmart Arkansas Music Pavilion all next week.
1: But we're not going to have you text for tickets anymore.
0: No, we're going to be doing a concert code word. Every single day we'll have a different concert code word, so you can use that code word to win your tickets to all these amazing shows.
1: But you're only going to hear that code word twice a day, 6:10 and 7:10.
0: Those are the two times we're going to give you the code word. Then you're going to use it anytime we give away tickets, text to win throughout the day.
1: So it could be us, it could be MJ, it could be Brett giving you the chance to win those tickets. And it's going to be the same code word all day long. And then the next day you'll get a new code word at 6:10 and 7:10. Same thing.
0: Two different times a day you can hear the concert code word and use it to win the tickets. So these tickets, the Born and Raised Festival passes, we've already got our winner and we got to call them.
1: Let's see the answer, shall we?

0: you, Stephanie. What's happening?
1: Hey, not a whole lot. Just going to work.
2: Be honest. Did you just pull the phone like 6 foot away from your head right then?
1: No, I was connecting to Bluetooth, and it. Whenever I answer it, it goes back to my normal phone. I've got to get that figured out.
2: Hate when Bluetooth, I don't know, it never sounds as good as you think it does, right?
1: Right.
3: I think hers actually sounds pretty good, though.
2: Well, if she's on it right now.
3: Are you on it right now?
1: I'm on it right now, yeah.
2: It actually sounds pretty decent. Unlike most people's, my wife's, I swear, when she calls me from her car, it does this thing where it goes... I'm like, it's doing the robot thing. I can't understand a word you're saying.
1: Oh, my goodness.
3: Well, Stephanie, we just called because we wanted to talk Bluetooth with you.
2: Yeah, that's all.
1: That's it. Okay.
3: No, actually, we were calling to let you know that you've won a 4-pack of tickets to the Born and Raised Festival. Woo!
2: Bluetooth or no, you're going to be going September 17th to the 19th.
1: Perfect. That's awesome. Thank you so much.
3: Just tell us the Four States Concert Connection.
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1: Good morning, I'm Cy Albright. Here's what's going on in the four states. A plot to plant drugs on his political opponents. The FBI is accusing Joplin's state house candidates, Thomas Ross, of asking his former campaign manager to plant cocaine and Adderall on his primary challenger, Louise Secker. Ross arrested and charged with conspiracy to distribute a controlled substance. Court documents say that the FBI recorded Ross telling his manager, quote, "If you can pull it off, pull it off." Ross defeated Secker by just 31 votes in last month's primary. Even before details were released yesterday, Republican leaders across the state called on Ross to withdraw his candidacy. Meanwhile, Flock, Joplin officials defending the city's use. Police Chief Richard Pearson told News.KZRG,
2: "It's not a controversial issue at all."
1: He says the goal, of course, balancing public safety with appropriate limits on how information is collected and shared. 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
3: A heat advisory in effect today. Highs near 100. Going to feel more like 105, though. Mostly clear skies tonight. Lows dropping down to the mid-70s. Sunny and 100 for Friday. Same thing on Saturday. 100. Could feel more like 105, though.
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3: 81 in Miami, 79 in Pittsburgh, 80 in Joplin. 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

0: 2.5, the four states, number one for country. 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
1: A heat advisory in effect today. Hot, hot, really, really hot. High near 100, going to feel like 105. It is 80 in Joplin.
0: And we'll give you a look at the weather forecast in about 15 minutes. But we're talking about the worst way you've ever seen someone put their foot in their mouth.
1: Maybe you said something, and as soon as the words come out, you were like, oh, that was not the right thing.
0: That was a mistake. I now have to move to Russia.
1: 623-1025 to call or text and tell us the worst way that you've ever heard someone put their foot in their mouth.
0: Here's Riley Green.
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1: No, like the song is called Worst Way. Get it?
0: Yeah.
1: We're talking about Worst Way.
0: Sit down.
1: Okay.

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1: A heat advisory in effect today. We'll see highs near 100. Gonna feel more like 105, though. It is 80 in Joplin.
0: And we'll give you a look at the weather forecast in about 7 minutes. You need to come on the live video with us because we've been talking about how we have stuck our own feet in our mouths, which is what we're talking about today.
1: And you've done this a lot, Randy.
0: Oh my gosh, I am the king of saying the most inappropriate, worst thing at the worst time, which is why I get paid to do it, you know?
1: So what do you think is the worst way, though? Like, the absolute worst way that you've ever put your foot in your mouth?
0: Well, come on the live video and you'll hear. But we're talking about how you've done this. What's the worst way you've ever stuck your tongue?
1: Your foot!
0: Right there!
1: Your foot in
0: right
1: your mouth!
0: There.
1: 623-1025, the caller tag. Randy.
0: I'm thinking, if you put your foot in your mouth, shouldn't you get...
1: We don't need the mental picture.
0: Tongue bunions?
1: Ew.
0: Yeah. How about you? What's the worst way you've ever seen someone stick their foot in their mouth?
2: Oh, yeah. One of my best friends, a lady, went and got her a new outfit and all that. And she said, well, what do you think? I said, $100 an hour.
0: Oh, my gosh.
2: Needless to say, I was in trouble for about a month.
0: Yeah. What about you?
3: So when I was in junior high, I did so with my friend's father. I'm kind of ornery, and I usually have a good filter, but I didn't that night. I had been warned ahead of time because he had this huge cyst on his neck that he was self-conscious about not to stare, not to make any comments. So we went to roast some hot dogs later that night, and smoke comes around the campfire, and you know those rays, smoke follows beauty. He's being ornery. Man, I hate this smoke, talking to myself. He's like, well, you know what? Repeated the phrase. Well, but this time, smoke gets around to him, and I go, well, why is it over by you? And my jaw dropped, and I didn't breathe for about 30 seconds until he started laughing.
1: Maybe if your sister was here, right?
0: You gotta watch those words.
1: What is the worst way you've ever put your foot in your mouth?
4: Well, I walk around different buildings through the school district and everything. And there's this one building where there's two ladies that had a lot of similarities and everything. And one of them's pregnant and one of them wasn't. And yeah, I asked the one that wasn't pregnant when she would do.
1: Oh, she didn't understand the confusion, did she?
4: Well, we became pretty good friends afterwards.
0: Yeah. And did she ask when your funeral was?
4: No.
0: You don't?
4: But yeah, it was kind of a touchy situation there for a couple.
0: Yeah, you don't ever ask when the baby's due. You don't even acknowledge
1: or do that.
0: Just as a guy, you just don't do that.
1: What about you? What's the worst way you've ever put your foot in your mouth?
5: It's actually my friend's, but she was shopping with her cousin, and her cousin was trying on this new dress, and her cousin was a heavier girl. And her cousin said, well, what do you think of my dress? And she said, honestly, I can see every fat roll that you have.
0: Oh, my gosh.
1: She asked. She did ask.
5: She didn't buy that dress.
0: Nope. Unless that's the look she would have been going for, you know, a fat roll dress.
1: Randy, what is the worst way you've ever seen someone put their foot in their mouth?
0: 623-1025 to text or tell us yours.
1: You can also tell us on Facebook.
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11: Keeping cool is the goal today through the holiday weekend as there's not a drop of rain and the temperatures continue hot. Heat advisory through Saturday evening. 100 today. Heat index 105. I'm meteorologist Terry Smith.

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It's somewhere between peak performance and literally vibrating. Kix 102.5.

0: number one for country morning kicks with Randy and Jen.
1: A heat advisory in effect today, highs near 100. Going to feel more like 105, though. It is 80 in Joplin.
0: And we'll give you a look at the weather forecast in the next hour. Plus, morning kicks takeover's getting ready to start in just 15 minutes.
1: So make sure to go on the Kicks app or the Kicks website and vote on the songs that you want to hear this morning.
0: So we're talking about the worst way you've ever stuck your foot in your mouth.
1: Or the worst way you've ever seen someone else stick their foot in their mouth.
0: 623-1025 to text or tell us on Facebook. Can we include texting in this? Because that's kind of a separate deal. It's texting fails.
1: I think it's still it still works, though. Yeah. Like, you've accidentally
0: said,
1: I don't know,
0: something you didn't intend to.
1: Right, or send a screenshot to someone you did not mean to.
0: So, this, if that's the case, then that opens a whole other bag of worms for me. Because here lately, and any of you that are on Android know what I'm talking about, RSS texting, which is now, you know, allows all this different level of integration between Apple products and Android products.
1: Okay.
0: So everybody's using that now. It's no longer SMS. It's RSS now, which stands for who knows what. Anyway, with that, though, one of its bugs is if you get a notification that you've received a text and you see the text message from them and you click it to respond, it doesn't open that particular text. It opens your most recent text, which may be a totally different conversation. And if you're in a hurry and you go to typing to respond and hit send and it goes to the person,
1: oh,
0: you know.
1: No, yeah.
0: And depending on what that conversation was.
1: Oh, my gosh.
0: Yeah.
1: That could be pretty bad.
0: Happened to me numerous times. And I'm like, you stupid phone.
1: So what is the worst way that you've ever put your foot in your mouth?
2: Shortly after my fiance and I got together, I hadn't learned her mother's name yet. Me, her, and my mother were sitting out on the porch of my mom's apartment. We were talking about the lady upstairs, and her name was Roberta. And out of nowhere, I said, well, who in the hell would name their daughter Roberta? And my fiance looked at me and said, that's kind of funny, because that's actually my mom's name.
1: And she's sitting there.
2: Yeah,
1: right?
2: Yeah.
0: Roberta. Roberta.
1: What's like, wrong with Roberta?
0: Nothing's wrong with it. What do you call a man with a rubber toe?
1: Roberto?
0: Roberto. Yeah, there you go. So, talking about this with moms, there's someone that commented just a little bit ago that they were dating a girl and wanted to compliment the mother, was meeting the mother for the first time.
1: Yeah.
0: And wanted to say, hey, let's say the girl's name's Jane. I see where Jane gets her good looks.
1: Right.
0: But instead, he said, I bet when you were young, you were pretty, too.
1: So what is the worst way you've ever seen someone put their foot in their mouth?
3: One lady had a pair of yoga pants on, and she was a little overweight. And I said, I just love wearing them, and I don't care what I look like either. Like, oh. I really didn't mean, you know.
0: Yeah, yeah.
3: She was mad, but.
0: Too late.
3: Yeah, but I did it.
0: What is the worst way that you or someone you know has ever stuck their foot in their mouth?
4: My friend's husband passed away, and he had, like, a sudden heart attack.
0: Yeah.
4: And I was talking to her about it, and I was saying, you know, just what a good guy he was. And then I said, and he had such a good heart.
1: Oh,
0: well,
1: no.
0: Not really.
4: And right after I said it, I was just like, ugh, I should have said that.
0: Probably not.
4: You know that awkward, silent moment?
0: Mm-hmm.
4: Like, she just looked off to the side a little bit.
0: Yeah,
4: like,
0: and you go,
4: I was like, oh, if I could take that minute back, I would.
0: Funerals are a dangerous place to
1: truly
0: say anything. I was talking about the one, this guy who was had a habit of saying, you know, people would say, how's it going or how you doing? And he'd say, well, I'm still alive. And he said that not 5 feet away from a casket at a funeral.
1: Maybe not the place for it.
0: Yeah. What about you? What's the worst way you've ever seen someone stick their foot in their mouth?
5: I was at a retirement party for our family member, and they started talking about the age difference and when they got to retire and when we get to retire.
0: Right.
5: And stupid me said, well, there's a point when you get sold, you're just in the way.
0: What a bunch of old geezers.
5: Yeah.
1: Be careful the next time you eat food that I cook for you.
5: Right.
0: Just leave them out on the front porch during cold weather. That's a great way to take

0: 3.
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1: A heat advisory in effect today. We'll see highs near 100. Gonna feel more like 105, though. It is 80 in Joplin.
0: And we've got the Morning Kicks takeover starting in just 6 minutes.
1: So make sure to go on the Kicks app, the Kicks website, and vote on the songs that you want to hear this morning.
0: So we're pros at this. Stand back and watch how we conduct ourselves accordingly. But we're talking about putting your foot in your mouth.
1: What is the worst way you've ever put your foot in your mouth?
0: And rest assured, you're not going to get anywhere near as close to the level of embarrassment and humility that we have accomplished.
1: It's one of those things where I wake up at 2 in the morning just thinking about it. And I'm like, why would I do that 20 years ago? I still think about it.
0: I'm going to have to change my name and move to Arizona.
1: What is the worst way you've ever put your foot in your mouth?
2: I once got a new boss. He came in late at night with a lady that was with him. He didn't introduce me to her. We get done talking for about half hour, 45 minutes. I asked him if he's going to introduce me to his mother.
0: Oh, no.
2: It was his wife.
0: Yeah. Did you keep that job?
2: Yes, I did.
1: With much shame and embarrassment, I'm sure.
2: Absolutely.
1: What is the worst way you've ever put your foot in your mouth?
3: Me and my family have this thing. Well, we'll answer the phone. Thank you for calling Stan's Mortuary. You stab them, we slap them. How can I help you?
1: Oh, and who died?
3: My mom's best friend's brother had died, and she was actually leaving his funeral, and I answered the phone like that.
0: Oh, my God.
3: I did not stick my foot in my mouth at that point. I stuck my whole left leg.
0: Yeah. I'm just really bad on the phone. I have a tendency to want to say I love you at the end of a conversation, no matter who I'm talking with, health professionals, you know, my mechanic, whatever.
1: Are you just overwhelmed with emotion or what's going on?
0: No, I'm usually busy doing other things, multitasking, distractedly talking, and especially if I've just gotten off a conversation with my wife or something like that, then I'm really bad to say, you know, they say, okay, well, we'll catch you later, or we'll see you then. All right, love you. I hate you.
1: What about you? What's the worst way you put your foot in your mouth?
4: Several times, but one time I whistled at a girl, so I thought. Until it turned around, it had a better beard than me.
0: And a really nice layered hair weave in the back.
4: Yeah.
0: All right. Well, thanks for your call. Love you.
1: What about you? How'd you put your foot in your mouth?
5: I worked for a local plumbing company.
0: Right.
5: And we went over to the boss's house. He was a big man. His wife was a small woman. And I turned and looked at the guy I worked with and said, man, she's hot. And he turns and looks at me and says, dude, that's my mom.
1: Those are fighting words.
5: Definitely foot in the mouth.
0: Yeah, I think I would have been looking for a new job at that point.
5: Right there.
0: What's the worst way that you've ever put your foot in your mouth?
1: 623-1025 to text. You can also tell us on Facebook.
0: And we're getting the Morning Kicks takeover started in just 3 minutes.
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0: starts here. Hey, weekend. You've got two choices. 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
3: Keeping cool is the goal today through the holiday weekend, as there's not a drop of rain and the temperatures continue hot. Heat advisory through Saturday evening. 100 today. Heat index 105. I'm meteorologist Terry Smith.

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0: the four states number one for country, Graylin James, and water at a wedding.
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0: As long as it's hot, as far as we're concerned, summer is continuing, and so are the summer ticket shootout giveaways.
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Kicks 102.5, the four states, number one for country. My name is MJ. Hope you're having a wonderful day so far. John Party and Chase Rice in the next 7 minutes. This is Florida Georgia Line with Round Here.

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London, Paris, paradise. But ain't got much memory. Other scenes come to think I missed them all. And damn,

0: 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That's Phone Keys Wallet, the latest from Lainey Wilson and John Mayer. 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Dustin Lynch and Mackenzie Porter, Jelly Roll and Kane Brown in the next 14 minutes on the four states, number one for country.
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3: Keeping cool is the goal today through the holiday weekend, as there's not a drop of rain and the temperatures continue hot. Heat advisory through Saturday evening. 100 today. Heat index 105. I'm meteorologist Terry Smith.

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1: Hey, y'all, I'm Chase Matthew. Here's my new song, Holding It Down. Keep holding it down. Holding It Down is about the small town heroes, realizing you don't got to leave your small town to be a hero.
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Mix 102.5, the four states, number one for country, holding it down. The latest from Chase Matthew. Chase actually started making music as a teenager while he was working as a mechanic

0: songs like Darlin', new single Holding It Down, racing up the charts, major tours, thousands of fans singing his songs back to him. Yeah, that's pretty outstanding for a guy who, well, he hasn't been doing this for very long, really. John Party, Post Malone, and Morgan Wallen, Luke Combs in the next 14 minutes on the Four States. 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

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Dylan Marlowe and Dylan Scott and Lee Bryce in the next 7 minutes. This is Luke Combs, Rethink Some Things.

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0: 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Zach John King would get to drinking. Born and Raised Music Festival is coming to Pryor September 17th through the 19th. 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Going to be a phenomenal weekend at the Born and Raised Music Festival. Jordan Davis, Brett Young, and Jelly Roll in the next 14 minutes on the four states, number one for country.
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8: We are flirting with record heat through the holiday weekend. No rain through Monday. 100 the high today. Heat index 105. 100 again tomorrow and Saturday. I'm meteorologist Terry Smith.

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Text tickets to 417-623-1025 right now for your shot at winning a four-pack of passes to the Born and Raised Music Festival. It's going on in Pryor, September 17th through the 19th. Justin Moore, Gavin Adcock, Tracy Lawrence, Muscadine Bloodline, Red Clay Strays. Yeah, going to be a great time. Text tickets to 417-623-1025 for your shot to win. Let me tell you.

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1: It's not summer, apparently. It's not winter. It's not spring. Grab a calendar and twist your head on straight. It's getting ready to be fall, you freaks. There's a nip in the air, and my house is full of mutant squash.
2: That's actually what my house looked like. I've already been putting out all my pumpkins.
1: I don't doubt it. I may even throw some multicolored leaves into the mix, all haphazard, like a crisp October breeze.
2: Love
1: just
2: that.
1: Blew through and messed that stuff full of them. And then I'm going to work on making a beautiful stinking gourd necklace for myself. 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And I'm just going to thread another gourd onto my necklace without breaking their gaze and quietly reply, it's fall, you idiots.
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0: four states, number one for country, Dan and Shay with Say So. Congratulations going out to James from Miami. He is our latest ticket giveaway winner. Winning passes to the Born and Raised Music Festival in Pryor coming up September 17th through the 19th. Gonna be an amazing weekend. 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
12: We are flirting with record heat through the holiday weekend. No rain through Monday. 100 the high today. Heat index 105. 100 again tomorrow and Saturday. I'm meteorologist Terry Smith.

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Zach Brown Band, Josh Ross, and Corey Kent in the next 15 minutes. 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

0: Kicks 102.5, the four states, number one for country. Corey Kent with Empty Words. Corey says that that song is just one of those rare songwriting moments where you find a simple line that carries more weight than you actually expected. As a matter of fact, the entire song was much more than what they originally expected. It's only getting a release to country radio thanks to you, the fans. Yes, the fan demand was so strong that Corey Kent and his team actually pulled the single that they were working, duet with Coe Wetzel, called Rocky Mountain Low. They pulled it because the fans were demanding the release of Empty Words to country radio, and they didn't want to make them wait any longer. So there you have it. That is why Empty Words from Corey Kent is on the radio, and I, for one, super stoked that it is. Party with Morgan Wallen, Eric Church, and Tim McGraw, plus John Party and Ella Langley in the next 14 minutes on the four states. Number one for country, Kicks 102.5.
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2: 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So happy to have her back with us. Lauren Elena, welcome.
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7: We are flirting with record heat through the holiday weekend. No rain through Monday. 100 the high today. Heat index 105. 100 again tomorrow and Saturday. I'm meteorologist Terry Smith.

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1: 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Randy!
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1: 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Cody Johnson with Horseback. Brett Mann going to be here in about 10 minutes. Got music lined up in the next 15 from Chase Matthew, Kane Brown, Bailey Zimmerman, Chris Jansen, and more. But that wraps things up for me. My name is MJ. 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

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Good afternoon. Is it hot enough for you? Brett James, this is Bailey Zimmerman. 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

0: 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Ella Langley. She's popular, by the way, with Cole Wetzel. He is too. It's called Jaded. Now, it is part of the Kicks Summer Ticket Shootout brought to you by JR's Western Store. All this week, your chance to win Born and Raised Festival tickets, four packs throughout the week. It's happening in Pryor, September 17th through the 19th. Justin Moore, Gavin Adcock, Tracy Lawrence, the Red Clay Strays, and more. 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Text the word ticket, 623-1025. 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
10: We are flirting with record heat through the holiday weekend. No rain through Monday. 100 the high today. Heat index 105. 100 again tomorrow and Saturday. I'm meteorologist Terry Smith.

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0: Hicks, 102.5, the four states number one for country, your home for new music. That's Jacob Hackworth. And what took you so long to say goodbye? Now, the Kick Summer Ticket Shootout continues. One final time, I'm going to open the window, 623-1025. 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Coming up, we have Graylin James, Riley Green, and Shaboozy. 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Well, that's exactly what we do every week with the Indigo Sky Casino Drive at 5. 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
3: 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Our top story tonight is a local hurricane. Let's send it out to our meteorologist on the streets, Jim Windy.
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0: 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That is new from Graylin James. 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
10: We are flirting with record heat through the holiday weekend. No rain through Monday. 100 the high today. Heat index 105. 100 again tomorrow and Saturday. I'm meteorologist Terry Smith.
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1: In Boca Raton, Florida. Amy Arlene Baker was arrested over the weekend after she bit off part of her husband's ear while he was driving with her two children on I-95.
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0: 102.5, the four states number one for country. That is Parker McCollum and Killamy. Recently took part in performing at the 19th ACM Honors with some people like Dylan Scott, Trisha Yearwood, or Trisha Yearwood Brooks in this case. Coming up, more music. Bailey Zimmerman and Luke Combs.
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0: 102.5, the four states number one for country. He is very familiar with number one. Morgan Wallen, seven straight number ones off the new album, On the Problem, and Been By Now. 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
13: Advisory is in effect through at least 8 p.m. Saturday. Triple-digit heat as we head through the long holiday weekend. Clear skies here tonight, middle to upper 70s. Sunny and near 100 on Friday. Heat index up over 105. Sunny and up over 100 Saturday, Sunday. I'm meteorologist Ken

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0: 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Riley Green, think as you drink the forecast. It's hot. 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
9: Advisory is in effect through at least 8 p.m. Saturday, triple-digit heat as we head through the long holiday weekend. Clear skies here tonight, middle to upper 70s. Sunny and near 100 on Friday. Heat index up over 105. Sunny and up over 100 Saturday, Sunday. I'm meteorologist Ken.

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1: I got to be really honest, Randy. I owe you an apology. I really do. 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

0: Kix 102.5, the Forest State's number one for country. Holding it down, that is Chase Matthew. The Kix Summer Ticket Shootout continues, brought to you by JR's Western Store in Diamond, Missouri. Four packs of tickets, Born and Raised Festival, Pryor, Oklahoma, September 17th to the 19th. The Red Clay Strays, Justin Moore, and more. 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
11: Heat advisory is in effect through at least 8 p.m. Saturday. Triple-digit heat as we head through the long holiday weekend. Clear skies here tonight, middle to upper 70s. Sunny and near 100 on Friday. Heat index up over 105. Sunny and up over 100 Saturday, Sunday. I'm meteorologist Ken.

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0: 102.5, the four states number one for country. 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
3: 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It's Elena. And this week's host is repping the great state of Georgia. We're so happy to have her back with us again. Lauren, Elena.
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3: 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The floor is yours.
4: 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So thank you for having me. And exactly. I'm excited to celebrate the album stages.
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